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I've been vulgar, God, go further. Sojourner, Pong Turner, Boogie Man, make mass merger, leader.

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Mike Tyson, Cus D'Amato, Marvin Hagler, Mohamed Ali, Batling Siki, Joe Louis, Max Moko, Brice Faradji, Ahmed Elmou.

creeping around from behind their headstone. And if you don't want to see them, then you best stay home. Cause there ain't no running round a rattling ball.

0: Le petit Grégory est demandé au rayon sac poubelle, le petit Grégory, merci.
1: Each color in the spectrum has its own individual wavelength, just as each note on the piano has its own sound or wavelength. However, you can't play all the notes on the piano at the same time and arrive at anything. But you can take the basic colors of the spectrum.

transferred as universal. They talk about we put it into practice. Center each other, making sure nothing here can knock us off our axis. That's real companionship, you as sweet as molasses. Intelligence that's matched with beauty in all its facets. Here to see us going forwards and never backwards. Anyone that's in our presence sees the clear attraction.

Oh, there was a Jew's upper, old and hoary, you lived in the town of Ballyborie. Now this Jew's upper, he played before Moses, and this was all the tune that he could play.

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For this is another Jew's harper, I declare. 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
2: 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Crézy-Vaudan, Radio Crézy-Vaudan, Radio Crézy-Vaudan, Radio Crézy-Vaudan, Radio Crézy-Vaudan, Radio Crézy-Vaudan, Radio Crézy-Vaudan, Radio Crézy-Vaudan, Radio Crézy-Vaudan, Radio Crézy-Vaudan, Radio Crézy-Vaudan, Radio Crézy-Vaudan, Radio Crézy-Vaudan, Radio Crézy-Vaudan, Radio Crézy-Vaudan, Radio Crézy-Vaudan, Radio Crézy-Vaudan, Radio Crézy-Vaudan, Radio Créz

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0: boat through the sand to the tree line. He notices commotion emanating from the beachside tavern, having traveled for days. 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
1: A Shaleen from the Lost Tribe.
0: Hostile, eyes on the prize, self-taught. He's the vessel whom the Oracle chose. The story unfolds, his origins restored as a goal.
1: And I'm the last of the Tansuo.
0: Red hot, ready for the duel. He's the prodigal son from the Crown Hill region. Even wanted by the king for desertion and treason.
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What? You say you're one of the Shintoa? I don't believe you, I'm Shalina, last of the Tansua, pleased to meet ya. If it's not too large of a demand, it would be a great honor if you'd like to be my teacher. Yes, Master.

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Vaudan, Radio Grézy